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This is from the Beach Boys' first album for Reprise, Sunflower. It was recorded at their own Brother Records studios in Hollywood, California, and was written, sung, and produced by Brian, Carl, Dennis, Mike, Alan, and Bruce. The 12 songs on Sunflower were all written over the past year, and a lot of people are already saying that this is the best Beach Boys album ever. Find out for yourself. The Beach Boys and Sunflower are now on Reprise Records and tapes, where we have the feeling they're going to make history all over again.

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0: A sail? 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
2: This is your flight, Captain. 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We'll be landing in Miami in 10 minutes. Make that Havana in 30 minutes.
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Hey, don't forget now, Friday night, our Big Johnny Holiday WHK Coca-Cola record op goes to Bedford High School, 8 o'clock to 11 o'clock. Boy, I certainly hope you're going to be there. Great stars, live and in person. Get this, Andrea Carroll, Bakke and the Visions, and Cleveland's own Carl Maduri will all be there. Lots and lots of records to give away, dance contest galore, and lots of Coca-Cola.

0: 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I just want to say that the United States Air Force is a great place to be, a great place to learn a space-age skill and serve your country too. 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
1: Good evening, wrestling fans. This is Jerry Domphy at the Olympic Auditorium with All Star Wrestling, along with my sidekick, Iron Mike McGraw.
2: I'm Iron Mike McGraw here, and
1: Tell me, Iron Mike, what do you do when you're not broadcasting wrestling matches?
2: Well, I usually stay home and play with myself, but
1: excellent.
2: Other than that, I'll turn on KSAN San Francisco there. It's pretty funny radio. Keeps you laughing, you know what I mean?

My full chemical name is dextrolysergic acid diethylamide tartrate 25. But as everyone knows, I'm called LSD for short, though I'm also called acid, and by some highly unflattering names by those who wish I'd never been discovered. Right now, some 200 micrograms of my substance have just entered his body. And already my potent molecules are on their way to his brain, where they will trigger some very special chemistry. And in just a few minutes now, I will show him glimpses of distorted beauty, or tumble him into a terrifying private hell. But at just this moment, neither he nor I know the direction or destination of the trip we're about to take together.

0: question, you could win an admission or two good for a year to the Valley's newest psychedelic house, plus a free evening for two on opening night just by submitting the winning name in the Cinnamon Cinders renaming contest. Now, you may win a year's admission for two to the place where you'll trip out to the freakiest light show in town, top name groups, dancing, and the grooviest new decor in town opening in July. Just mail your entry with your return address and phone number and your suggested name of the new club to Cinnamon Cinder 11345 Ventura Boulevard in beautiful, bountiful Studio City. Winning entries will be decided on originality, of course, and aptness of thought. Decision of the judges is final. And the event of more than one similar entry being judged best, the earliest postmark will win. Entries must be postmarked no later than midnight Saturday, June 24th. Get your entry in today. 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
1: A symphony of sounds. And sounds. And sounds. And more sounds. All in the new Chad and Jeremy Columbias of Cabbages and Kings. It's the wildest, most way-out album you've ever heard. Highlighted by Chad and Jeremy's brilliant, biting commentary of today. Their original rock suite.
2: Overcrowded world, what happens now? Better pray to your gods.
1: This is really something else. Something you must hear from beginning to end. Chad and Jeremy's Rock Suite in five fantastic movements, plus Rest in Peace and many other great selections. All in Of Cabbages and Kings.
2: And each man fails to see the lessons on the page of history.
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Hi, this is Lan Roberts with the biggest Tuesday night dance news of the summer. It's another big all-city dance at Parker's on Aurora featuring two great bands, the Canterbury Tales and Emergency Exit in their first North End appearance. You heard them at the Teen Fair. Now see and hear them again Tuesday night at Parker's. The Canterbury Tales and Emergency Exit at Parker's big all-city dance, dancing 9 till 12:30 regular prices. The Tales versus the Exit Tuesday night at Parker's.

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0: We'd like to send this record out to Debbie and Sue and Murray and...
2: 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Listen, we're the Glass Family. We're supposed to get that in now. We're the Glass Family.
3: Hello, everybody out there.
0: G-L-A-S-S.
2: Album.
0: Album.
2: Album.
0: Album.
2: Album.
0: Album. Made an album.

drill. Join the Marines. I'm Sergeant Charles A. Harris. My job is Marine recruiting, and I'll help you beat the draft. For information, call area code 212-620-6951. That's 212-620-6951.

0: Hi, this is the greatest drummer on earth, Dennis Wilson of the Beach Boys.
1: Well, I wouldn't pay 2 cents to see you, anyway.
0: Well, I think I'm pretty darn good.
1: Well, when's the show? One of these nights, right?
0: Yeah, well, it's coming up pretty soon.
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0: Yeah, why don't you?
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1: Yeah, that Russian gushy flavor hangs on.
0: To what it's got.
1: Yeah.
0: Hang on to flavor
1: by beech nut, by gum.

He says, "You men know the call of the wild Naz." He says, "Your Naz is showing."

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0: It's the Cousin Duffy Monkey Contest, and hey, I've started giving away prizes. I've got 100 great monkeys prizes to give away, topped off by the big one. One lucky winner gets a personal phone call from Mickey, Peter, Mike, or Davy, your favorite monkey. There's still time for you to enter the contest. Put your name, address, and phone number on the back of a postcard, and in the upper left-hand corner, the name of your favorite monkey. Send as many cards as you like to Cousin Monkey, WPGC, Box 8550, Washington, D.C. Our choice of winners, of course. Then listen for your name to be called on the air on the Cousin Duffy Show. Of the 100 semifinal prize winners, I'll pick the name of a grand winner who get a personal phone call from their favorite monkey. Enter now. There's not much time left. Enter today, and good luck, cousins.
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1: The mice came and still are, but multiplied by 14 makes 30 minutes, all full of good new vibrations from the aware minds of the small faces. 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

0: 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I am LP 008 on Immediate.
1: Super Bob here, Hips, guarding the nets for the 1966 high school hockey tournament. As I stand here in my freshly pressed Bobby socks, attired in hard-toe hockey's disguised as Will Chamberlain, complete with hockey stick. Wait a minute, he doesn't play that game. I'd like to invite all of you to the team dance to be held the last day of this year's tournament. Afraid to hold it on the first, you know. I'll be looking for you this Saturday from 1 to 4, so skate on in. Tape up your socks, sticks, and get ready for a wild afternoon. Keep this Saturday open. It's closed already. It's just thee and me, St. Paul Hotel. Booby will be there, believe me.

0: The album is called Stage Fright.
1: And he got caught in the spotlight. But when we get to the end, you want to start all over again.
0: The group is called The Band. Stage Fright, the third album by The Band. Stage Fright, The Band, on Capitol.
1: Save your net, or save your brother. Looks like it's one or the other.
0: And The Band plays on.
1: Oh,

your privacy. So now for just pennies a day, you can groove with your own extension phone. And a Lone Phone. It comes in colors and styles that will really turn you on. Like the new Trimline phone. That's the one where the dial comes to you. Get your very own phone today. And a Lone Phone. It's really out of sight.

This is Nice. Nice is three English guys who play their own kind of music with no compromises. They have a new album called Simply Nice, and it deserves a listen. There are two other Nice albums, too. Ars Longa Vita Brevis and The Thoughts of Emily Stavchak. They're different from the new album, different from each other. But that's Nice, too. All three on Immediate Records and available at your record dealers right now.

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1: 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Both definitions are archaic word bull. Traffic is now. Four people, 11 songs, and 10 full pages of photographs. An album. New from United Artists Records. 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It defines itself. 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It drives.

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You need help. Mother, are you depressed because your fabric softener has been hardening on you lately? Dad, are you despondent because your stock slipped 14 points in one day? If so, stop worrying. Help is on the way. Help is the new Beatles movie. We're telling you about it now because it took you so long to get down to see A Hard Day's Night, the Beatles' first movie. Once you were there, you laughed just as hard as any of the critics, including your own sons and daughters. So here's our helpful hint for troubled grown-ups. See Help. It's in color. It's a United Artists release. It's got spine-tickling adventure, side-tingling laughter, and a Beatles' eye view of this much too serious world. So be the first adult in your group to seek Help from the Beatles. Then, recommend...

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1: And this is Yoko, and we'd like you to listen to a record we produced for our friends called God Save Us.
0: No, God Save Us.
1: Oh yes, I'm sorry, God Save Us. We'd like you to listen to it. This is John.
0: I hope you like it.
1: Oh no, this is Yoko.
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Want to know what Tiny Tim is doing in the plastic world of Las Vegas? Read I Magazine. Want to know what Candy Bergen thinks about sex, leading men, drugs, politics, and parents? Read I Magazine. Want to know why the Bee Gees don't turn everybody on or blow everybody's mind? Read I Magazine. Want to know what a young man can learn from an older woman? Read I Magazine. Want to know if you're a creative genius? Read I Magazine. I Magazine. Everything you want to know and talk about is in December's issue of I Magazine. That's EYE, I Magazine. On sale now.

0: Hi, kids. Seriously now, this is your friends, the mothers of invention. We're all here. I'm the only one that's going to talk, but they're all here in the studio. You can trust me. They're all hiding around in here. You can imagine them. They're all hairy and everything, hiding behind the music stands and the microphones and having merry fun. And we're here to help you. What we want to do is we want to make you buy our records. And we got a couple of hot little items for you. One of them's called Freak Out, and then our new album, which is called Absolutely Free. Thanks! Radio is an ugly medium. 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
1: 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Added attraction, Tim Buckley. Guys, I don't think your message will reach very many people over such an ugly medium, but we try.

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0: It's all from the birds, the bees, and the monkeys.
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Turn left one block, then turn right, and you're at the Rose Palace, 835 South Raymond in Pasadena. It'll be a gigantic concert with The Birds, Albert King, and A.B. Sky. That's the Rose Palace, May 16th and 17th in Pasadena.

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0: this Saturday night, October 1st. See and hear in person The Many Moods of the Canoy. As you go and walk away. Saturday, October 1st, The Canoy at the Moorhead Armory.
1: I was born in Chicago, 1941.
0: Saturday, October 1st, the winner of the All-American Battle of the Bands, voted one of Minnesota's top groups for the Dino Day Saturday Night Shindig at the Moorhead Armory, this Saturday, October 1st, proudly presenting The Canoy. One of the Upper Midwest's finest blues bands, thrilling audiences in five states, The Many Moods of the Canoy come to the Moorhead Armory Saturday, October 1st, dancing 8:30 till midnight.
2: I've been a gambler.
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0: Let me tell you about the listening post where they have all of the groovy sounds that Brother Love plays. They specialize in the Brother Love sounds, the underground sound. 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
1: Ladies and gentlemen, you've heard about it, read about it. But have you ever seen a psychedelic circus? Those innocent fun games of the hallucination generation? 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
1: 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Start today. 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

0: Now, the electric prunes for Vox, bringing you the exciting new sound of the Vox Wah-Wah pedal. Let the electric prunes demonstrate the difference. Play it prunes first without the Wah-Wah pedal. Now, listen to the difference when you push that Vox Wah-Wah pedal down. You can even make your guitar sound like a sitar. It's the now sound. It's what's happening. That's why the electric prunes, animals, Herman's Hermits, Paul Revere and the Raiders, Stones, the Seeds, are all using the Vox Wah-Wah pedal, and it works with any amplifier. If you're a professional musician or want to sound like one, get with the new Vox Wah-Wah pedal at your Vox dealer now.
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0: Space Monkey to Moon Man. Come in, Moon Man.
1: Oh, Moon Man to Space Monkey. I've been listening to the radio, and it's stuck on psychedelic size. Oh, it feels so good. I can only eat soup!

0: Don't forget, as the Beetle bus bouncing very smoothly on the way to Cleveland, and beginning tomorrow on every show, the Fun Loving Five here at KQV, we'll be drawing a couple of names for a couple of days, and we'll fill that bus with happy Beetle maniacs. You get food, and you get chaperones, you get everything, good tickets, good seats to see the Beetle show at Cleveland 2 weeks from today. We'll tell you more about that right now.
1: Okay, let's play a game. Let's find out if you're really with it. I'll play you a beat and some sounds and some words. Just put them together and name the album, okay? Here's a beat. And here are some sounds. And here are some lyrics.

0: The name of the game is In One Ear and Gone Tomorrow.
1: Here I am back in love again, and I'm happy that it's not.
0: And that's the name of the new Columbia album by the Buckinghams, In One Ear and Gone Tomorrow. And today is when to get it.

0: man. It's a psych out. See the pleasure lovers who live it like it is, where it's at. Make the scene with the rebels, the hippies who think that flower power rules over everything and everybody. Psych out. Dick Clark presents the hallucinatory world of the flower children as they parade up and down the streets of San Francisco's Haight-Ashbury district. Psych Out was filmed entirely on location in hippie heaven. See the mind blowers in action. Watch the psychedelic dropouts as they psych out, psych out, psych out. You'll listen to the sound of green with the seeds in the strawberry alarm clock. Taste a moment of madness when you experience a psych out. With Susan Strasberg and Dean Stockwell in psychedelic color from American International. Psych out.
1: Hi there, this is John Bobin of The Fingers and Daddy Lindbergh, and you are listening to Psychedelicized, the home of mind music. The Fingers' new CD is available from mickeyjupp.com. It includes a brand new version of Wade in the Shade, which we originally recorded in 1967 as Daddy Lindbergh. Thanks very much to all at Psychedelicized. Bye now.

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0: Now, do you know what 4-H is all about?
1: No, I don't believe I do.
0: Now, do you know what 4-H is all about?
2: No, I sure don't.
0: If you don't know what 4-H is all about, you better ask someone who does know. That shouldn't be hard. There are over 5 million kids in the 4-H today. Kids in big cities and small towns. Kids who live on farms and kids who have never seen a farm. Ask one of them what 4-H is all about. They'll tell you.

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0: Ever been driving along a peaceful country road when a casual glance in your rearview mirror reveals approaching terror? Suddenly, an angry buzz of snarling motorcycles have you surrounded. The Wild Angels are on a run. Mounted on charging choppers with their old ladies perched behind them like witches riding high-powered brooms. This dirty, deadly, and dangerous pack of wolves on wheels have selected you as their target for play. You have no escape. No one fights back at the Wild Angels. Their credo is violence, and their god is hate. American International presents Peter Fonda and Nancy Sinatra in The Wild Angels, filmed in Panavision and color with members of the Venice chapter of Hell's Angels. The Wild Angels will shock you and anger you because it lives too close to the truth.
1: 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The biggest singers, the biggest combos, the biggest tunes, the biggest beat. 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

and Shames, and It Could Be We're in Love, a great hit from their freewheeling, far-out second album, A Scratch in the Sky. From beginning to end, it's really a groove. With 11 great songs, here's another.

Mr. Unreliable, a big one that's right in your bag. So let Columbia's rock machine turn you on. Get in gear with the Cryin' James sensational new album, A Scratch in the Sky. Now,

0: You know the bit. 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

0: This is George Harrison of the Beatles. John Paul, Ringo, and I'd like to invite you to win a pair of tickets to KHJ's special opening night premiere of Yellow Submarine.
1: The Beatles battle the Blue Meanies in the full-length cartoon feature Yellow Submarine. 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European audiences are delighted, baffled, and amazed by it. And you can be there opening night to see for yourself as the guest of KHJ. 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
2: 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Come and see us. Bye.

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1: 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It messed me up real good.

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hand. With a message for all who will understand. He thinks that it's time that the world should know. But the end is nigh, and it's time to go. So pack yourself a flower bag, cause we gotta catch a train. We're gonna take a little journey soon, way up past the moon. So listen, all you Matarashi fans. Take your LSD and throw it away, because meditation is the thing for today. So remember, there's that little man with the board in his hand, with the

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Kaleidoscope, and you're listening to the home of mind music, Psychedelicized, certainly the place to dive into yesterday. If you want to, have a look at my own website, chelsearecords.co.uk, where you can find out all about the latest tour dates. Could very well be coming to a city near you soon. You can also buy CDs, posters, and there's 5 new books available online. So enjoy the rest of the music on the show, and bye for now.

For the very latest information about the Beatles, Animals, Yardbirds, Rolling Stones, and all of the other famous English groups, in addition to exclusive recordings by these groups and lesser-known but magnificent performers such as the Hollies, the Mighty Avengers, Spencer Davis Group, Snotty and the Nose Pickers, and the Boys Blue, listen for me, John Ravencroft, when I have the honour of joining Bobby Davis and Kay nightly on KOMA, the only station with its finger firmly on the pulse of the English scene. As a considerable bonus, you'll be able to hear me mispronouncing Indian place names in and around the state of Oklahoma. So, please stay tuned to KOMA, Bobby Davis and myself, John Ravencroft.

Here they come, like a wolf pack on wheels. The Wild Angels are on a run. Their target, anywhere, USA. Dirty, deadly, and dangerous. Their credo, violence. And their god, hate. American International presents Peter Fonda and Nancy Sinatra in The Wild Angels, filmed in Panavision and color. This motion picture will shock and anger you. The Wild Angels is the most terrifying film of our time.

0: You gotta try a tube of McLean's. You're gonna have two surprises. Number one, the way it tastes, because McLean's isn't sweet, isn't weak.
1: Here in the Diamond Mine, it's groovy and the hourglass is back. You probably won't believe that, but they have returned to Pomona's fabulous Test Club. And if you've never been to the Test Club, that's an experience in yourself. It's groovy. And last Saturday's one night only was so great that it's happening all over again. The Hourglass and the Diggers Incorporated are appearing tonight at the Test Club. Why don't you appear, too? If you're a girl 18 or over, or a guy at least 21, don't miss the Hourglass Encore engagement at Pomona's Test Club. Doors opened at 7:30 tonight. Take the San Bernardino Freeway to the White Avenue exit. Turn left and continue to the Test Club. Just across the street from the fairgrounds, another chance to dance to the Hourglass and the Diggers Incorporated at Pomona's Test Club.
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2: They're coming! The Knickerbockers!
3: Direct from where the action is, the Knickerbockers, this Thursday night at the Lakeland Civic Center. Also, Florida's newest sensational show band, the Entasers, the Gatekeepers, and the Gomads. This big show and dance this Thursday night at the beautiful Lakeland Civic Center, sponsored by the Centaurs. Another Roy Sanchez production, this Thursday night, the Knickerbockers.
1: Tomorrow night now, you're surely Charlie Brown going to venture out to Lakeland Town to host that whole big grand affair. Knickerbockers happening in Lakeland tomorrow night. Be there.

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Remember to stop by my Facebook page, Velvet Illusions Fans, and enjoy your own Velvet Illusions.

0: Look up.
1: Look down. Look out. Here come the monkeys. Mickey, David, Mike, Peter, in Head. That's right, Head. Head has everything, including Victor Mature, Annette Funicello, Sonny Liston, and other incredible surprises. What is Head? Head is the most extraordinary Western. Comedy, love story, mystery, drama, musical, documentary, satire, ever filmed. And that's putting it mildly. Head for general audiences.
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1: 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Great bands, a psychedelic light show. 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Located back of Barry's Appliances at 639 South Main, entrance off Mosley. 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It's Hullabaloo!

0: This is the In Sound, presented by the United States Army. And a happy how do you do to you. Harry Harrison here with another In Sound show, the groovy show for you groovy people. Say, who's going to make today's pick of the record we play? Could be you, you know. Today, though, it's a young miss in Renton, Washington. Her name is Sue Frederick. And Sue, honey, hello to you.
1: Hi.
0: How's it going, sweetie?
1: Everything's just fine here.
0: And what's the number, Sue, that's headed for the In Sound spot in the Seattle area?
1: Well, it's by Every Mother's Son, and it's called Come On Down to My Boat. Everybody here thinks it's really a smash.
0: And so do kids all over the country, Sue, and thanks to you. We're going to play it in just a minute.
1: Okay.
0: You fellas who have just finished college have probably got a pretty strong urge to see the world. After 4 years of sitting and listening, you want to get in a little seeing and doing. Of course, it's not easy. It doesn't have to be that way, though. You can travel now while you're still young enough to enjoy it. Don't have the time? Short of cash? You still can manage it by becoming an officer in the Army through Officers Candidate School. You may eventually be stationed in any one of the countries of the free world with a month's vacation every year. You really get to know your way around the way no tourist ever does. Sound good? It is. See your Army recruiting sergeant. He can arrange it for you in today's Action Army.

0: Brian Eagle from the New York area making it big. Every mother's son. We're talking today to two members of the group, Christopher and Larry. Hi, boys.
1: Hello, Harry. How are you?
2: Hi there.
0: Hi. Larry, you tell me, how would you describe your sound, please?
2: I would say that basically the sound is in the happy bag. Mm-hmm. And by that we mean no one particular type of sound. We're not a rhythm and blues group, nor are we a jug band group or anything like that. We just sort of like to cover the entire spectrum. And the way every mother's son means every person, or we would like it to mean everyone, so our sound is along those lines.
0: Very good. It's a sound that's creating a lot of good comment, fellas. Now I want to say thank you for being on the In Sound.
1: Harry, goodbye.
0: Goodbye to you, Chris. The In Sound was presented by the United States Army. And this is Harry Harrison reminding you that whatever career you want to follow, if you qualify, you can get the world's finest training in today's Action Army.
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0: Well, shut the door. It's only 4 to 9. I know where the mirror's edge is inside of your heart. But she didn't pay $1 tonight. I know where the razor's edge is inside of your heart.
1: Motown.
0: It's not even 5 feet. Well, if you're gonna make it right, you're surely gonna end up wrong.
1: You don't look like Marvin the Vandellas.
0: Oh, she's gonna start it all over again. Somebody get her out of here. Electricity comes from other planets.
1: Ooh. It's not that bad a solo. 4 times.
0: Oh!
1: It's pretty together.
0: You can't stay here.

0: the whole mess start again. Well, in New York, the buildings are very high. And not at all offensive. Lock the door. Gonna carry on at infinite length, my dear. The Pope in the Silver Castle.
1: Is that awful?
2: Hey,
0: that's fine. That's
2: you
0: it.
2: Want a booth?

must be the type of person who feels that he's the center of what's happening, and that the whole world is revolving around his being. You that type? Out of sight. Try on a Paul Sargent suit and watch your perspective change. Nehru suits are what's happening at Paul Sargent. It will blow your natural mind.

Playboy calls Chappaqua a weirdly beautiful experience. Esquire says Chappaqua is as close as mortal filmmakers can come to an exact replica of hallucination. The New Yorker calls Chappaqua a work of art, a superb feat of the imagination. See Chappaqua, a film by and of Conrad Rooks. Chappaqua in Technicolor is a Venice Film Festival winner with Jean-Louis Barrault, Conrad Rooks, William Burrow, Allen Ginsberg, Ravi Shankar, who composed and directed the music, Paula Pritchett, Moondog, and The Fugs. See Chappaqua, now showing at Lowe's Crest Theater in Westwood. The most unusual film in recent months, says Charles Champlin, L.A. Times Entertainment Editor.

0: 27 before 3 o'clock is KRLA Big Time. I want to remind everybody the good seats are still available and all price ranges for the 6 p.m. performance. Bee Gees coming up this weekend. It'll be an out-of-sight show, and I think you better make your plans to attend right now.
1: Lester Lennon's Ninth Discotheque proudly presents the unbelievable Blues Magoos for two big shows nightly, 8:15 to 10, 10:15 to 12. It'll be a psychedelic...

lollipop of sound with the fabulous Blues Magoos. And while you're digging the fabulous sounds, enjoy your favorite food from the exciting Birdcage Restaurant. Now open morning, noon, and night. It's what's happening, baby.

0: Don't listen to this. It's a one-minute spot for the thugs.
1: What's bothering you right now?
2: Materialism. People don't have the proper
1: things
2: to
1: go faster without using the safety valves, you know. They can make more money, so they just let the environment just get completely ruined.
2: Feel the flowers and crush them all and not even look at them. And if they put a dent in their car,
3: honking, all the noise. Cars bug me because they seem to have control over the whole situation. People go around cars.
4: I don't dig this town.
3: I guess it bugs me the way hate sort of plays off of itself.
1: Everybody's going 60 miles an hour
3: someone
1: when the earth is traveling at the speed of light.
3: I'd
1: like to know where they're trying to get.
3: Else a dirty turn.
1: I still believe in love. I still don't believe that people have forgotten that. I'm just really tired, you know.
0: The Fugs' new album, Golden Filth, is on Reprise, Records and Tapes.
5: Hi, everybody. This is Stuart from Mike Stuart's band and Leviathan. And you are listening to Psychedelicize, the home of Mind Music.

Thank you. Thank you very much. You really are a nice lot, you know? One of the finest bunch of American people we ever have come across. Like you get a lot of nice people all over the world, but you just have to find them.

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0: Paul Revere and the Raiders. When the music frontier first opened to rock and roll, small bands of musicians roamed the territory, some good, some bad. Paul Revere and the Raiders, featuring Mark Lindsay. 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

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I love

3:15 p.m. Robert Austin buys a Hohner harmonica. May 14th, 8:15 p.m. Robert Austin plays his first tune. October 14th, 5 months later, Robert Austin joins the Whatchamacallits. October 26th, girls discover Robert Austin. He is no longer a loner. He's got a Hohner. All the new sounds come from Hohner. Harmonicas, melodicas, electronic instruments, Contessa guitars.

Brother, go, go. Spends all my money for the picture show. 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

0: there's an avalanche of rave reviews for The Jokers.
1: Stirring, disturbing, delightful, and devastating. Ingenious thriller. Devilishly witty, wickedly subtle. Brisk, brash, and breezy. That's what the New York Times says.
0: The Jokers successfully carry out their caper as brilliantly as the memorable heist in Rafifi and Top Cappy. Adds Saturday Review.
1: Wild and outlandishly funny, says the New York Daily News.
0: Entertaining, taut, and surprising. The ultimate triumph of wild, untamed youth, says the New York Post.
1: The New Yorker magazine hails it as brilliant. The Jokers is a winner, an ace of a picture.
0: A hilarious, spine-tingling romp, says the Toronto Telegram.
1: Judith Crist of the Today Show applauds it as a movie about young swingers. Very intriguing, delightful. The Jokers are indeed jokers, and a lot of fun to watch.
0: Don't miss The Jokers in Technicolor from Universal.
2: The Sex Machine! You've heard about it. Now you can dig it. Philadelphia's number one psychedelic night spot for the young and the very hip. It's here, and it puts Philadelphia on the map. Come to the Sex Machine and find your mind. It's an explosion of light, sights, and sounds that'll touch you, change you, and rearrange you. You've got to dig it. Come to the Sex Machine. 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If dancing is your thing, you can jump into the devil's pit and let the music and the synchronized strobe lights take you higher. It's live entertainment. It's beautiful people. It's everything you need to get it together. The Sex Machine. Located on 52nd Street, just north of Market. You've got to get on up to get on down to the Sex Machine. A super hip dimension in entertainment. Check it out. The Sex Machine.
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Right now, I'd like to quote Bruno Bonino and his disc takes. Ohio's Lemon Pipers, number 3 on Billboard's Hot 100 with a Green Tambourine, have their first album, and it's a red hot pip. We should be proud of them. They're from Ohio. This Oxford group on the Buddha label hit with everything they had, Ask Me If I Care, Turn Around, Take a Look, their old one, and an 8.5-minute version of Through With You. They tell me, and Bruno assures me, that Rice Is Nice may be their next single.

0: Mort.
1: Slowly but surely, a complete transformation of the world. Piece by piece, it comes from New York, from San Francisco, the lights, the walls, the new groups, the new sound system. It's all changing. Come watch the change take place Friday as we present four great groups. The Bangles are back with the Gents 5, the Sound of Soul, and the Razor's Edge. And guess what? Angel has returned to the collection. 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
3: KHJ presents another exciting glimpse of a living legend in the making. The Summer of the Big Kahuna. The Big Kahuna's welcome at L.A. International Airport was gala indeed. The Boss Jocks broadcast the word of the Big Kahuna's arrival to all Los Angeles, and an excited throng gathered at Gate 82. Gary Mack, with many Tahitian dancers and drummers, assembled in front of the crowd inside the terminal building. The Jet Clipper touchdown. The passengers came toward the gate, constantly looking back over their shoulders. Then a feather-caped apparition electrified the audience as drums and dancers welcomed for the first time to Los Angeles in all his pristine glory, the Big Kahuna. Stay tuned to Boss Radio for another episode in the

right, let's get realistic now. You know and I know that the function of that number was just to provide some sort of warm-up trash before we do something heavy. Something a little bit harder.

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1: Radio London's exact position is 51 degrees 47.9 minutes north, 01 degree 20.55 minutes east.
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0: Saturday night. It's the first Dino Day Saturday night shindig at the Moorhead Armory. This Saturday, October 1st, see in person the many moods of the Kanoi singing their fast-rising record, Something I Could Do.
1: As you go and walk away.
0: See the group that has thrilled audiences in five states, the winner of the All-American Battle of the Bands. No age limit, no restrictions, and get this, you may win a car. Right, a car will be given away as a door prize. Join the dancing fun Saturday night, dancing 8:30 to 12 at the Moorhead Armory. It's the Kanoi in person.
1: My baby's got me locked up in chain.
0: It's the Kanoi in person for the first Dino Day Saturday night shindig.
1: That you can see me.
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0: Will John live to sleep in his pit once more? Will Paul ever get back to his electric organ? Will George be reunited with his ticker tape machine? And Ringo, will he ever play the drums again? 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

0: The aims of any religious group just beginning is to transform American society. It's an insane asylum over here. And it's our goal to lift the spiritual level of the American people. We're going to try to bring about a religious renaissance and a spiritual revolution.
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0: for threads for girls, those Rustop people are smashing. With styles a bit that are flash. And with that smooth new fabric made with Dacron called Rust Press, you've got more time to swing. Because you know who irons Rust Press clothes? Nobody, love. Nobody. Wash them, dry them, put them on and go.
1: 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Look for them in the Mrs. Fashion Sportswear Department on the second floor of the Orange Belt Emporium in the new downtown Pomona Mall. KHJ
2: Weather. Maybe you thought beatniks were a purely American phenomenon. Not so, as we hear in this report from Charles P. Arno, ABC, Rome.
3: Just 100 yards down the street from our ABC office in Rome, the summer battle has been joined between Italian police and the great vacation influx of the young bearded and unwashed ones. Three times during the past 10 days, police have swooped down on foreign beatniks and swept them off the famous Spanish steps. A dozen Germans and Frenchmen who were found to be without means of support have been ordered to leave Italy. Rome businessmen in this area claim that the growing concentration of the unwashed beatniks around the Spanish steps cost them a lot of tourist business. Rome police say the beatniks mar the beauty of the Spanish steps, one of Italy's major tourist attractions. Charles B. Arno, ABC, Rome.
2: Just in from Vietnam, B-52 bombers have made another airstrike on suspected North Vietnamese positions in a demilitarized zone between North and South Vietnam. No details yet.

0: This is Bruce Barthol of Country Joe and the Fish.
1: Hi there. This is David Bennett Cohen, originally from Country Joe and the Fish.
0: And you are listening to Psychedelicized,
1: the home of mind music. Psychedelicized.

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0: I say, Spiro, what's that you have under your arm?
1: Why, this is the new Blue Cheer albumen. I mean album.
0: Oh, do sit down. No, over here by the aspidistra. Blue Cheer. Wincibus eruptum.
2: That's Greek, isn't it?
0: No, Pigminster, you don't. It's Latin.
2: Blue Cheer?
0: No, Wincibus eruptum.
3: Does it really say Blue Cheer? I thought it said Blue Cheese. It's hard to read psychedelic lettering with my bifocals.
4: Wincibus eruptum. What does that mean?
2: That means Vince's bus is broken.
3: No, it means control of chaos.
0: Or more accurately, we overcome by spewing forth.
3: Does that mean vomit and live?
0: What are you saying? Who do you think you are?
3: I'm the waiter, sir.
0: Get out of that chair. Put that towel back over your arm.
3: But you told me to sit here, sir.
0: Oh, what crust.
5: Buy the Blue Cheer album. Buy the Blue Cheer album.
0: Throw up and live. Oh, no, I beg your pardon. I mean, Vincibus Eruptum on the Philips label.
6: 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It's a groove.

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And I said, I'm leaving you, 'cause I know the truth, people. 'Cause I know the truth, man.

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1: Is Paul McCartney dead or alive?
2: Or has Paul pulled off a put-on? 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

0: 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Yeah.
1: This is Psychedelicides Radio. Thank you for listening to Children of the Mushroom. That mushroom sound will blow your mind. Come back often.

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And so it's really beautiful to have Mike and Robin here today, because otherwise I'd probably never get a chance to see them. So as long as they're here, we thought we'd try to do a song that Mike wrote called Painting Box.

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0: It's the Byrds. And now they're playing differently again. And they're looking for a new kind of America through their kind of music. And this is not a country music, and it's not a city music, but maybe it's an American kind of music. It's not a raucous, ego-trippy, I'm hipper than you are album, but more like an album that says, I'm lonely. Maybe it has to do with the mood of the nation.
1: The river flows, it flows to the sea.
0: Let the music roll and let the words flow on top of it. As if the music is the highway and the words are the rider. It's up to you. The album is called Ballad of Easy Rider, and it's on Columbia Records.
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Do you ever think you'd get a chance to see Roger Miller, Joan Baez, Ray Charles, Donovan, Petula Clark, The Byrds, The Lovin' Spoonful, Ike and Tina Turner, The Modern Folk Quartet, The Ronettes, Bo Diddley, and special guest star David the Man from Uncle McCallum on one show? It's the Big TNT Show with the all-time greats of rock and roll, folk rock, traditional blues, and country western. 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

0: Care should not be cut under a waning moon, but corns may well be so treated, for they are not wanted to grow again.
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Mars, the master matchmaker, sulfurizes the sky. Incendiary diamonds scorch the earth.

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And when the fire dies, Ares' time is dark. 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

0: There's a revolution going on at your record store. And here's the big hit sound that's making it happen, baby. Paul Revere and the Raiders featuring Mark Lindsay with the song that's happening all over the country. The hit that kicks off the excitement in their sensational new Columbia album, Revolution. And there's more, baby. Plenty more. Dig this. I had a dream, another out-and-out smash, and another reason why this is it. Paul Revere and the Raiders at their greatest. Revolution is out of sight. Tunes like Reno, Wanting You, Make It With Me, I Hear a Voice, and more. So right now, make the scene with the Raiders. It's Revolution by Paul Revere and the Raiders at your Columbia Records dealer now. Go, baby, go!
1: Los Angeles. A poodle turned stool pigeon when his mistress was arrested. Police say they arrested 20-year-old Patricia Lee Ransom and her companion, 24-year-old Leonard Rivers, when they spotted them driving a stolen car. Miss Ransom's poodle wore a blue and white sweater which yielded a partially smoked marijuana cigarette. Again, Los Angeles, a Hollywood man has given a new alibi for possession of drugs. Raleigh Bulling was arrested when he approached a bus depot locker containing $10,000 worth of pills. He told police he just wanted to mix it with chicken feed to increase egg production. He was booked for possessing dangerous drugs for sale. Victorville, actor John Drew Barrymore has been placed on 3 years probation on a narcotics conviction. The 34-year-old son of the late great profile was convicted of possessing equipment used for smoking marijuana, cigarette papers.

0: 1965, the great San Francisco acid wave. I recall one night in a place called the Matrix. There I was. Mother of God, there I am. Holy fuck. Clearly I was a victim of the drug explosion. A natural street freak, just eating whatever came by.
1: Anybody wants some LSD? I got all the makings right here. All I need is a place to come.

This is a test of the emergency action notification system. If this had been an actual emergency, you would have been advised that an emergency action notification had been released by direction of the President of the United States, possibly an attack warning, and that the emergency broadcast system was being activated. The broadcast industry of Illinois, in voluntary cooperation with the Federal Communications Commission and other federal, Illinois, and local authorities, have developed an Illinois emergency broadcast system to keep the residents of Illinois informed with news and official information in the event of an emergency. If this had been an actual emergency, you would have been instructed to tune to one of the broadcast stations in your area. This concludes this test of the emergency action notification system.

0: those with the electric prunes. A lot of their success can be attributed to Gene Weed, because he's the one who bugged everybody around here. They finally put that record on the playlist.
1: I love prunes.
0: You also love the electric prunes.
1: Prunes.
0: It's a good group. I've never seen them perform. Are they good?
2: I haven't seen them perform either. I just heard the record and it knocked me out, and that's why I became a fan of theirs.
0: I see. In other words, you don't manage the group.
2: No, I wish I did manage the group.
0: 18, but if you're going to wish you managed the group, wish you managed the Turtles, like Reb Foster. He's doing pretty good.

Shake Mix comes in two new soda fountain flavors, flippy new chocolate fudge grape shakes and wild new strawberry grape shakes. 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Great shakes!

0: This is Redneck. When I'm cruising along in my pickup and my CB's busting, I want to have something to laugh at. I'll listen to KSAN Radio over to San Francisco.
1: Shit.

0: Boy, are you ready for that.
1: Pardon me, miss.
2: Yes?
1: Is that your slipper in the back room?
2: My what?
1: Your slipper. Oh, there's a pink slipper back there with the blue thing.
2: No, I
1: it's
2: have
1: not
2: my
1: yours?
2: Shoes on.
1: It's not your... Oh, I'm
2: no,
1: sorry.
2: I have my shoes.
1: I'm
2: thank
1: very
2: you.
1: Sorry. Yes. I haven't met you before, have I?
2: No, I don't think so.
1: What is your name and phone number? May I ask?
2: I'm here with a date.
1: Well, maybe it's his slipper.
2: No, you must be crazy.

0: 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Let it happen to you.
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0: sometimes you have to wait for it. Sometimes you have to beg for it. Sometimes you can't get it no matter what you do or say.
1: Just a little bit.
0: But Janis Joplin gives it to you. And that's all. Janis Joplin has a new Columbia album. I got them old cosmic blues again, mama.
1: But it don't make no difference, babe.
0: You've never had it so good. Janis Joplin, indescribably delicious.
2: Hi, this is Ian Anderson of Jethro Tull, and you are listening to the home of mind music, Psychedelicized. 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See you soon.

0: Yeah, that is those Blues Magoos. The boys are with us today, and I want to say welcome to you all. Fellas. Gang, how you doing? Ralph, Magoo Ralph. How did the group first get started, anyway? Ralph?
1: Camera shot. No, the group got started in Grange Village.
0: Now, when was this, Ralph?
1: About a year ago.
0: How'd you all get together?
1: Oh, well, three of us were playing in the Night Owl.
0: Mm-hmm.
1: And Jeff and Mike joined the group after we were playing that for a while. And we sort of were drawn together by something.
0: Ronnie, how would you describe the Blues Magoo sound?
2: Loud.
0: Loud, huh?
2: I heard them all, and these guys don't make it. No, those are famous last words of a club owner. We're pretty loud.
0: Well, that answer leaves me almost speechless, but not quite. I can say thanks for being with us today, Wild Blues Magoos.
3: I'll see you, Harry.
4: Bye, Harry.
3: Bye, Harry.
5: Well, Ann Garcia just walked in the door wearing... What's that on your head?
6: It's a great big bow.
5: It's a great big bow. What does that mean?
6: Well, it's something like the mod look, you know, the big accessories, you know.
5: Very good, very good. And Ann has brought something with her tonight. It is?
6: A TV set.
5: She's brought the TV set because I don't have one, and we're going to watch P.J. Proby tonight on Shindig. And when's that come on, 7:30 or 8?
6: Yeah, 7 to 8, I think, or is it 7:30 to 8:30?
5: Good heavens, quickly, Maynard,
6: hurry,
5: turn it on. Don't tell me we've missed 20 minutes of the show, I'll die.
7: 12:30,
5: I know, it's 7:30, I'm pretty sure.
6: Yeah, 8:30, I'm sure.
5: Are you anxious to meet him tomorrow night?
6: Oh, buddy, I'm dying. I bought a new dress.
5: Did
6: you? I bought a new dress just to meet him, yes.
5: What kind?
6: It's a mod fashion from Foley's, and it's black, and I have the black accessories to go with it, and it's beautiful, buddy.
5: You did all of that just for P.J. Proby?
6: Yes.
5: And you've never even met him.
6: Well, tomorrow's the big day.
5: Oh, boy. We haven't even heard from him. I hate to tell you that. But I know they've been busy with rehearsals and everything. This is a live show tonight, so you can imagine the tension and anxieties and going on network television coast to coast in his own country. After being such a great hit on the continent, I'm sure he's anxious to do well tonight. So we'll be watching P.J. Proby's performance on Shindig right here in the studio and talking a little bit about it. You know what I'm going to do? Have his LP ready, and whatever song he's singing on TV, I'm going to flash it on the radio real quick.
6: Okay, great.
5: Oh, it's called Radio Vision. I just invented it.

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Here is the frightening story of the Wild Angels. Blues, leader of a wolf pack on wheels. Bull, swinging a cycle chain, lusting for action. These are today's rebels, whose very name spreads terror. American International presents Peter Fonda and Nancy Sinatra in The Wild Angels, filmed in Panavision and color. It will shock and anger you because it lives too close to the truth.

0: Colosseum, noun, an amphitheater built by Vespasian and Titus, about 80 AD, southeast of the Forum in Rome. Colosseum, from the Latin colossus, meaning gigantic.
1: Hey, walking in the park and my feet just can't be still.
0: What you're listening to is Colosseum.
1: You said you loved me last night, I know you always.
0: Colosseum, pulsating, contemporary, exciting. Built in England in 1969. And now their new Dunhill album, Those Who Are About to Die Salute You, featuring their colossal British hit, The Kettle.
1: Why the kettle dry? Why the empty eye?
0: Colosseum, Those Who Are About to Die Salute You. Available now on Dunhill Records.

0: and 7 months ago, the youth of our nation discovered a new wonder drug, lysergic acid diethylamide, better known as LSD, through which they reached new heights. Students of America, hear me out. This could happen to you.
1: I got the hot dog up to my mouth again, and I was ready to bite, and the scream got louder. And it hit me. No, it couldn't be. And I looked down at the hot dog, and there was a face on him. Eyes, nose, a mouth. I had put the ketchup to where it looked like his hair. And he started telling me that I couldn't eat him. That he had a wife and 7 kids at home to support.
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heard some information way down here that might fill your heart and soul with fear. But don't you worry, no, don't be afraid. I'm not in the magical mystery.

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0: Behold, the world of the bizarre and the beautiful. Russ Meyer, the man who knows what to do with beautiful women, now takes them all beyond the Valley of the Dolls. This is not a sequel. There has never been anything like it. 20th Century Fox presents Beyond the Valley of the Dolls, in color, rated X, no one under 17 admitted.
1: Hi, everybody. This is Brett Champlin from Devil's Kitchen Band. Get psychedelicized. It's far out, man.

0: The American breed cools it with Coca-Cola.
1: This is the sound of today's generation. Reckless driving and out for the time of their lives. Looking for the answers to questions their parents never dared ask. Jerry Gross and Nicholas Demetrolis present Teenage Mother, starring Arlene Sue Farber as the sensitive young girl torn by her own emotions.
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1: Also starring Frederick Riccio as Duke, who offered her everything her parents didn't.
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couldn't buy one over there. But when I got home here, baby said she'd been down. Just want someone to bear with, someone to share with, someone to breathe with, all these people be there with.

0: All right, ladies and gentlemen, what are the turtles and the doors and the people all talking about? It's Cheater, the exciting, articulate new magazine for people on the scene. And it's the magazine the New York Times says fills the vital gap between the teeny bopper and the meter maid set. Now, it's the magazine for today's bright young people like you. It's the magazine that pulls no punches. You're not kidding. You've read that magazine. Well, you're sure it's on sale now. It pulls no punches in its piercing approach. And Cheetah Magazine is outrageous.
1: I don't know. You say so.
0: Well, yeah, that's what it is. Cheetah Magazine is outrageous.
1: I don't know.
0: Somebody read it. This is outrageous. No, they said it's outrageous, presumptuous, ridiculously honest. And it can be for anyone.
1: Here, here, right.
0: Thank you. That's the other editor and publisher. Anyone can read it. And anyone? And what about that big pull-out poster of Mama Cass? Well, it's the scene that ends all scenes, the poster to end all posters.
2: No!
0: You won't have to save any of those Chicago Americans, I guarantee, after this one. It's funny, too. It's got the greatest put-ons you ever read. You know what I mean. Cheetah, the most important new magazine of our day. On sale now at your local newsstand.

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